more about AzureCast, visit azuracast.com. 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

0: words can make you pay and pay for letter words I cannot say. 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
1: 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Y por supuesto lo creó Kool & The Gang, Ladies Night. And you're ready to have a good time. The live goes on this side here. How you doing over here tonight? Are you ready to have a good time? I can't take it. Tell you what we gonna do.

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And if your man gives you trouble just to move out on the double, and you don't let it trouble your brain, cause away goes trouble down the drain. Said away goes trouble down the drain.